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0: 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Everybody want ice cream.
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0: 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Oh, see all I.
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0: I see cola.
1: I see cola.
0: 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Yes, you scream ice cream. Everybody want ice cream.
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0: Now everybody wants a Pepsi Cola. Yes, you scream ice cream. Everybody want ice cream.
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1: 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He had the nerve and he had the blood, and there never was a horse like the Tennessee stud.